WBA with today's best country. Welcome to Wednesday night. AJ stepping in. I looked at my calendar a little bit ago and realized we are 3 weeks away from opening day for Husker football. I mean, I'm giddy. That's all I can say. Came

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11: Partly cloudy, warm, and humid into Wednesday evening in Lincoln. Look for 10 o'clock temperatures to only cool back into the lower 80s, with dew points that will still be in the upper 60s to low to mid 70s. We should be generally dry through the evening hours, but we'll see increasing chances for rain late tonight into the overnight hours and into early on your Thursday morning, with some strong to severe storms possible at times. From the 1011 Severe Weather Center, I'm meteorologist Bill Rentschler.
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Jessica's up in Belmont celebrating a birthday today. She said she wanted Morgan Wallen wrapped up in a big box with a red ribbon on it. Well, the best I can do, Jess, is play a

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8: Partly cloudy, warm, and humid into Wednesday evening in Lincoln. Look for 10 o'clock temperatures to only cool back into the lower 80s, with dew points that will still be in the upper 60s to low to mid 70s. We should be generally dry through the evening hours, but we'll see increasing chances for rain late tonight into the overnight hours and into early on your Thursday morning, with some strong to severe storms possible at times. From the 1011 Severe Weather Center, I'm meteorologist Bill Rentschler.
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We got you covered. We know you want the tickets. And I've got a keyword for you to text in to get in to win those tickets now in about 6 minutes on Froggy 98.

Cheers to this. Froggy 98 with today's best country and the winning for cross-Canadian ragweed tickets. 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

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I'm AJ. You know, life's about choices. You know, not to get too dramatic here, but the choices we make, the decisions we make, and the outcomes. So we got a pretty big choice for you now with the Big Red Blowout. 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

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If you've ever asked that question and you want the answer, maybe, I don't know, you want to find a forever mate? Like Gary and Joanna try to hook you up. What do you got to lose? Except love. It's Froggy 98. That's tomorrow morning, 6 to 10.

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15: Partly cloudy, warm, and humid into Wednesday evening in Lincoln. Look for 10 o'clock temperatures to only cool back into the lower 80s, with dew points that will still be in the upper 60s to low to mid 70s. We should be generally dry through the evening hours, but we'll see increasing chances for rain late tonight into the overnight hours and into early on your Thursday morning, with some strong to severe storms possible at times. From the 10-11 Severe Weather Center, I'm meteorologist Bill Rentschler.
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Today's best country, you better believe we're still giving away tickets for Cross Canadian Ragweed. In fact, I've got another keyword for you to text in coming up in, let's call it two songs, 6 minutes. Can you hang with me? I hate to see you miss out on this. Here's Kenny Chesney, Froggy 98.

Froggy 98 with today's best country, Ragweed Memorial Stadium. You want to be there. I know you do. I got a keyword for you to text so you can possibly make that happen. That word is carpet. Text the word carpet to 402-474-3764 and get in the windows, Ragweed tickets. Hey, it's not.

Froggy 98 with today's best country. My name's AJ. Well, Casey's over on 48. They got us on cranked up loud and proud tonight. Certainly appreciate that. George Burge is on now.

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Froggy 98 with today's best country, and that big sigh of relief you hear around Lincoln is the sound of parents sighing of relief that their kids are back in school. All kidding aside, though, the school zones, bus stops, all the areas with the kiddos running around. Let's play it safe this week and be extra cautious while you're driving where you got to get to. It's Froggy 98.

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3: Partly cloudy, warm and humid into Wednesday evening in Lincoln. Look for 10 o'clock temperatures to only cool back into the lower 80s, with dew points that will still be in the upper 60s to low to mid 70s. We should be generally dry through the evening hours, but we'll see increasing chances for rain late tonight into the overnight hours and into early on your Thursday morning, with some strong to severe storms possible at times. From the 1011 Severe Weather Center, I'm meteorologist Bill Rentschler.
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12: Partly cloudy, warm, and humid into Wednesday evening in Lincoln. Look for 10 o'clock temperatures to only cool back into the lower 80s, with dew points that will still be in the upper 60s to low to mid 70s. We should be generally dry through the evening hours, but we'll see increasing chances for rain late tonight into the overnight hours and into early on your Thursday morning, with some strong to severe storms possible at times. From the 1011 Severe Weather Center, I'm meteorologist Bill Rentschler.
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0: 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From Gary and Johanna.
1: You message him man to man and say,
2: what do I say,
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1: Okay, then man to man. Say, we got some hot tail up in here.
2: Nobody says it.
1: I don't know what the boys say.
2: Nobody called me. You're going too far. You're the man. 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
2: Well, that's fun.
1: That is what we're going to do right now, okay. Amber. Okay, so
2: okay.
1: Johanna has a commercial. This is a real commercial that we have to read here. And we're not going to let you pre-read this, so we're going to hand it to you, and you have to read it live.
2: Okay.
1: Are you ready for it?
2: Sure.
1: Okay, go ahead and hand that to her, and we'll get the commercial music ready to go. Go ahead and read it, Amber.
2: From itch relief and odor control to cleansing at home or on the go, we've got the solutions to help you shamelessly take control of your intimate care, and I'm not saying the last.
1: What's the last
3: part? Vagisil. Wake myself
0: with the sun of the morning. 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
1: Hey, it's Brooke. 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
1: 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Like, in my mind, I'm like, what do you say when you're on the radio? I had no idea. And so I filled the airways with ums. And I went home that night. I had to drive an hour from the radio station to my house, where I knew my mom, my brother, my stepdad, they were all listening. And I walk inside the door, and the first thing my mom says to me is,
2: I love it.
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Milwaukee is broadcasting from the John Henry's Plumbing, Heating, Air, and Electrical Studio, where we have it set to a balmy 64 degrees in order to keep the audience captivated and awake. KFGE, Milford, Lincoln. 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
1: I just imagine, do you ever see those old-time footage of the guys like in New York that are building buildings and they have no harnesses on or anything and they're just walking down this beam?
2: That's
1: you ever seen
2: crazy.
1: Those kind of photos?
2: No, that, I feel
1: you've
2: like
1: never even seen those kind of photos.
2: I always assume they're like tethered to something.
1: Not back in the day, no. And then they'd just be sitting on one of them beams.
2: Oh, that's 100
1: stories
2: picture.
1: In the air.
2: Yeah.
1: And they're eating like lunch all together.
2: That is a famous picture that you're describing. I don't think that's normal.
1: Well, yeah, that's right. Well, you can imagine it now.
2: Yeah, I can. I see that exact picture. Yeah, poster.
1: No, imagine them.
0: All right. Gary and Johanna in the morning. And now at night.

0: That's how my Sunday mornings go. When it's me and God in a fishing pole.
1: The Dave Best Country.
2: It's my number one.

0: Froggy slept in and missed this with Gary and Johanna.
1: You think he would even go?
2: Yes.
3: Oh, he was like, yeah, he absolutely.
1: No, he wouldn't. Yeah.
2: To the Grammys? You don't think I would go to the Grammys?
1: No, I don't, actually.
2: Absolutely,
3: yeah,
1: I can't see it happening.
3: Oh, yes. You think his wife will let him work with us for a couple more years if we pull off that thing?
2: Oh,
3: you know?
2: My wife would love it. I finally get to impress her.
3: I know, finally.
1: With your nosebleed seat?
3: Yeah.
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8: Partly cloudy to mostly cloudy skies, winds at night into Thursday with a 30% chance for thunderstorms after midnight. One or two of those storms could be strong to severe. We'll drop down to 73 for the overnight low. Slight chance for a thunderstorm Thursday morning, otherwise partly sunny, warm and humid with a high near 89. More scattered thunderstorms possible Thursday night into Friday. From the 1011 Severe Weather Center, I'm Chief Meteorologist Brett Anderson.
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9: Partly cloudy to mostly cloudy skies. Winds at night into Thursday with a 30% chance for thunderstorms after midnight. One or two of those storms could be strong to severe. We'll drop down to 73 for the overnight low. Slight chance for a thunderstorm Thursday morning. Otherwise, partly sunny, warm and humid with a high near 89. More scattered thunderstorms possible Thursday night into Friday. From the 10-11 Severe Weather Center, I'm Chief Meteorologist Brett Anderson.
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7: Partly cloudy to mostly cloudy skies Wednesday night into Thursday with a 30% chance for thunderstorms after midnight. One or two of those storms could be strong to severe. We'll drop down to 73 for the overnight low. Slight chance for a thunderstorm Thursday morning, otherwise partly sunny, warm and humid with a high near 89. More scattered thunderstorms possible Thursday night into Friday. From the 10-11 Severe Weather Center, I'm Chief Meteorologist Brett Anderson.
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0: 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The road construction around Lincoln only prepared Froggy for the traffic delays in New York City.
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5: Partly cloudy to mostly cloudy skies Wednesday night into Thursday with a 30% chance for thunderstorms after midnight. One or two of those storms could be strong to severe. We'll drop down to 73 for the overnight low. Slight chance for a thunderstorm Thursday morning, otherwise partly sunny, warm and humid with a high near 89. More scattered thunderstorms possible Thursday night into Friday. From the 10-11 Severe Weather Center, I'm Chief Meteorologist Fred Anderson.
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11: Partly cloudy to mostly cloudy skies. Wednesday night into Thursday with a 30% chance for thunderstorms after midnight. One or two of those storms could be strong to severe. We'll drop down to 73 for the overnight low. Slight chance for a thunderstorm Thursday morning. Otherwise, partly sunny, warm, and humid with a high near 89. More scattered thunderstorms possible Thursday night into Friday. From the 10-11 Severe Weather Center, I'm Chief Meteorologist Brett Anderson.
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9: Partly to mostly cloudy this morning with a 20% chance of rain. Temperature rising into the mid-80s by noon. This afternoon, partly cloudy, warm and humid with a high in the upper 80s. Tonight, partly to mostly cloudy with a 40% chance of showers and thunderstorms, mainly after midnight, low in the low 70s. From the 1011 Severe Weather Center, I'm meteorologist Brandon Rector.
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0: Hello?
1: I think you did it.
0: I think so. Good morning. It's 6:16. Thunder woke me up last night. I haven't heard that in I don't know how long. 77 right now. High today of 90. And then 80s through the weekend. I'm trying to get my bearings about myself.
1: Is it weird?
0: Yeah, the whole thing is. It doesn't seem real. I almost overslept. I told you that. I don't know what I was doing. Like, we had a little get-together for the radio station and a bunch of other radio people, which I totally, and I know you do too, feel out of place. And then, you know, there's like a handful of people I feel comfortable around. The other ones I don't.
1: This is so funny hearing you say this because everybody was like, Gary, Gary, Gary. Like, oh my goodness, I couldn't believe it. You want to talk about out of place? I was like, no one
0: even
1: like.
0: That. I could see that. I could see how you would feel more. I could see how you would feel out of place. But
1: yeah.
0: I felt out of place on my insides.
1: Mm.
0: Just so you know.
1: Mm.
0: Looking around, I felt like I was in like a reverse universe almost. You know what I mean? Like I grew up and then I played sports and I had, you know, a clique or whatever I hung out with. And then there was everybody else. Well,
1: and
0: last night I felt like everybody else was the clique and I was the other. You know, like the lonely kid walking the hallway.
1: Well, people knew who you were. Okay, people knew who you were.
0: I've been here for 20-something years. That's why. I didn't do a good job of introducing you. Sorry about that.
1: Terrible job. Terrible job introducing me.
0: Yeah.
1: It was so awkward.
0: I was caught off guard on a lot of it, but it was a good night and a bad night. We'll get into it a little bit later. We didn't really even say anything about it, I don't think. I don't know how much we talked
1: really.
0: About it. We were told we couldn't.
1: No. I know.
0: There was a big convention yesterday and some things that we are supposed to start doing differently, but I think we already do on the radio. So, I don't know.
1: I learned nothing.
0: Well, I'll tell you what you did learn, and you would have done it anyway. We have Why Am I Still Single this morning. We'll be turning on the cams after 7 o'clock.
1: I know. We're not.
0: Vulnerability. It's a word we heard a lot yesterday. Accountability is what I think is more.
1: Okay.
0: But I don't want to get into it yet. There's something that happened last night.
1: Oh, I can't wait. Oh, I can't wait for this.
0: Why?
1: I just can't. I can't wait. Let's get into it.
0: We will. Our guy Ty is going to be joining the show. We got a match for him, I think. And it should be a lot of fun. That'll be after 7 o'clock. We got the keyword for you, too. Red dirt, red carpet, red, no. Red dirt, red carpet for with Carpets Direct. I think sometimes I come up with these names just to screw with me. We have a keyword for you so you can get into the event at Memorial Stadium on the 22nd. We'll give that to you when we come back in just a few minutes.
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0: Okay, here we go. A keyword for you. Grab your phone and text us to us, and you'll have a chance to go on the 22nd, Memorial Stadium, red dirt, red music.
1: What?
0: Red dirt, red carpet. Carpets are red. Keyword, what's today?
1: Today, like 13th. The number? Yeah. The 13th.
0: Switzer. Now, when I first hear that, I think of Switzer sweets, which my mom used to smoke all the time.
1: Swisher. That's Swisher. Swisher.
0: That's right. That's right. That's something different. Yeah, but this is Switzer. You know what that is reference to? Barry.
1: What?
0: Barry Switzer.
1: I don't know.
0: He is like Coach Osborne's arch rival.
1: Oh.
0: Yeah.
1: Why?
0: Because he was the head coach at Oklahoma. All these are Oklahoma, because red dirt.
1: Oh.
0: So all the keywords are tied into.
1: Oh.
0: Yeah, he was arch nemesis.
1: Really?
0: Uh-huh.
1: Was there, like, beef?
0: They were good. I don't know if they were as good as Nebraska, actually. I know they weren't, but they were, like, right there. They had some incredible teams. Yeah.
1: That's crazy to say.
0: What?
1: Like, they weren't as good as Nebraska.
0: I say that because I'm in Lincoln. I don't know the answer to that, really. I mean, I don't think...
1: Back in the 90s?
0: I don't know how many national championships they have. I don't know. I mean, I know their history is strong.
1: Is he...
0: Similar to Nebraska strong. They had a really, really good run there for a while.
1: But he is not, like, a coach anymore?
0: Barry? Imagine Coach Osborne coaching.
1: No.
0: Guy just fell and hurt his hip.
1: I know. I heard...
0: Actually, I don't know if it was the hip.
1: Well, I've been telling people hip, too. Is it because
0: well,
1: you
0: I don't
1: me?
0: Know. I don't know. I actually don't know. Huh. I don't remember. I just think because he's old, it's hip.
1: It feels hip immediately, yeah. Mm-hmm. Interesting. How do you spell it?
0: Switzer?
1: Yeah.
0: Give it a shot.
1: Switzer.
0: Oh, got a smart one here.
1: Oh.
0: Yeah. That's what you got to text in. 474-FROG. Text that to us now, and you'll have a chance to go to the Memorial Stadium. It's going to be a great time, August 22nd. Again, the keyword is Switzer. That's with Carpets Direct. Red dirt, red carpet, Carpets Direct.
1: That was good.
0: Thank you very much.
1: That's why you've said it so far.
0: I try not to think about it. Hey, when we come back, speaking of football, did you hear the story of the high school football player in Arkansas?
1: Mm-mm.
0: Oh, my Lord.
1: Really?
0: Yes. Lucky to be alive. Yeah. He practiced. I don't want to tell everything.
1: Don't tell. Yet. Just like say, I'll tell you.
0: Well, I will tell you, it wasn't like any kind of health issue with him.
1: Oh, whoa.
0: It was something that happened at practice. You're not going to believe. And somebody said, like, I don't want to get too far into it, but they said they never heard. I should have rehearsed this. They've never heard of this happening ever before. Ever.
1: Crazy.
0: I'll tell you about it. If you stick around for real for a few minutes, you're not going to believe it if you haven't heard the story. It's unreal. And we'll share it with you when we come back in just a few. It's 6:32 right now.
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8: Partly to mostly cloudy this morning with a 20% chance of rain. Temperature rising into the mid-80s by noon. This afternoon, partly cloudy, warm and humid with a high in the upper 80s. Tonight, partly to mostly cloudy with a 40% chance of showers and thunderstorms, mainly after midnight, low in the low 70s. From the 1011 Severe Weather Center, I'm meteorologist Brandon Rector.
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0: First of all, I don't know how you live in Arkansas. Why there?
1: Why not there?
0: People are different.
1: Have you been there?
0: Yeah.
1: Really?
0: Well, you know, yes. I grew up in Missouri, just north of there. And we would make, I mean, everybody makes fun of Missouri. Missourians make fun of Arkansans.
1: Oh, that's real bad, Ben.
0: Yeah.
1: That's real bad.
0: I will say that it's pretty, like the eastern part of it.
1: I was just going to say that. I've seen pictures of Arkansas, and it always looks so beautiful.
0: But do you know what they're full of? Just say no, and I'll tell you.
1: What? No. No.
0: Venomous snakes.
1: What? No way.
0: Yeah.
1: Shut up. Like, full of? Shut up.
0: Yeah, they're full of them.
1: What is, that doesn't even make any sense. How do they not make it to other places?
0: What do you mean?
1: Like, how are they contained in Arkansas?
0: I guess they like the climate, probably. Missouri, there's a ton of them, too. Huh. You know, Nebraska, there's some here, but it's nothing like down there. Growing up in Missouri, I was scared to even go out to a pond or something, because you see them everywhere.
1: Oh, so they did infiltrate.
0: Yeah, they infiltrated. Oh, from Arkansas?
1: Yeah.
0: A little bit, but Missouri's kind of like Arkansas. Now, can I tie the two together?
1: Sure.
0: Do you know what I'm tying together?
1: No.
0: You already forgot.
1: Football boy got bit by a snake.
0: He didn't get bit. He should have, because the snake was in his helmet, and he practiced with the helmet on. He said it felt kind
1: of... Shut up. What?
0: High school kid. I think it was a high school kid. Yep. They said they'd never seen anything like it. 2-foot-long cotton mouth.
1: Oh, God. 2-foot-long in his helmet and he didn't know?
0: He said it felt a little weird. It felt his helmet didn't fit right.
1: That doesn't
0: But he still practiced with it on.
1: Shut up.
0: Yeah.
1: For, like, full practice?
0: I don't know how long.
1: When did
0: but
1: he notice the snake?
0: You always ask questions I don't have answers to.
1: I need to know these details. Also, wait.
0: He was hiding in the pads.
1: How many pads are in a helmet?
0: You never wore one?
1: No, I've never worn one.
0: There's several. There's little compartments where it could hide in there, but you would think you would see it. Or it would make some kind of noise.
1: 2 foot?
0: Yeah, 2 foot long.
1: How does 2 foot stick? Well, I say that, but like your intestines are really long and they're shoved in your body.
0: That's right. It was curled up in there and it didn't want to come out. So they had to drown it. They had to kind of drown it, even though they can swim. So they took the helmet and submerged it underwater because little guy. Now, this is where the story to me takes a little bit of a turn. I feel sorry for it. The guy was scared, didn't want to come out.
1: Right,
0: he could have bit the kid in the head, but he didn't. He just wanted a warm, quiet. But wasn't quiet. He's getting knocked around in there.
1: Today he's getting tackled.
0: You're getting. The snake was getting tackled.
1: Well, I mean, he's in the helmet that's getting tackled. Yes.
0: Similar. He could have been concussed.
1: Oh.
0: His snake is concussed.
1: That could be why he didn't come out.
0: Yeah. Little guy didn't want to come out of there.
1: He didn't come out at all?
0: Well, he did finally because they got like some big old tongs or something.
1: And squeezed him out?
0: Squeezed him at the neck and pulled him out.
1: Huh.
0: Mm-hmm.
1: That's crazy.
0: Yeah.
1: That's crazy.
0: Yeah.
1: And also terrifying. I don't like hearing these stories. It's like the same to me as like the toilet stories where people are like see snakes coming out of the toilet.
0: Uh-huh.
1: And then it scares you for a long time. Like, oh, can I sit down? You know?
0: Have you ever been scared to sit down because a snake come up through the plumbing?
1: Yeah, randomly, yeah.
0: Really?
1: Randomly, I've been like, ooh, what if there's a snake in here? I don't know. Yeah, a little scary.
0: Interesting.
1: Yeah.
0: And now the next time you put on a helmet.
1: Now the next time I put on a helmet, I'm screwed.
0: Well.
1: That's wild.
0: It's wild. Yeah. Another reason. Just if you're thinking about going to Arkansas.
1: Well, that's the point of this whole story.
0: Uh-huh. In case you got to wear a helmet.
1: In Arkansas.
0: Don't move. Stay here, right? Glad the kid is okay and everybody's fine. The snake is fine. I'm sure they just could probably rehoused it or whatever they do with them. I don't know what that word is.
1: Rehoused it.
0: Put them in a different warm, dark place.
1: A different helmet?
0: Yeah, I don't know.
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0: So yesterday we were at the Nebraska Broadcasters Association convention, and we did like a, there was an award show. We'll get to that later, later this morning. But there was a session that our boss, Penthouse Amy, wanted us to go to. And it was from a talent coach. And he teaches radio people how to do better and connect and be... What did you take away from that?
1: Oh, wow. Put me on the spot.
0: Like, what was the one thing that you took away from that? You can be jokey, or serious.
1: I'll be serious. A little bit serious. It's like something I know, but it was good to like get smacked in the face with it a little bit, which is like content is everywhere, all the things, all the time. Like, I know that. But I just realized, like, I was thinking about how with where I'm at in my life right now, and maybe you can relate, but maybe not. But, like, I'm so family-focused right now. Yeah. Like, my kids are, like, my everything. You know?
0: Yeah.
1: And so I just don't feel like I'm real content focused right now because my it's my kids.
0: Yeah.
1: You know?
0: Yeah. But there's stuff in there you could probably pull, be relatable.
1: Yeah, there is. But I'm just telling you, my brain isn't even in that space. I'm keeping people alive right now. I'm making sure people don't die every day.
0: Yeah. That's something I took away too. Content's everywhere. And when you say content, you just mean things that we experience that you may experience too. And we share those things. And then we connect through radio.
1: I did think about this because I was thinking about this when I was driving in. They're on, what highway do I drive in on?
0: 180.
1: Okay. That one, if anybody had to drive on that this morning, they put the cone, someone was drunk. Putting out the freaking cones.
0: They're everywhere.
1: They're just way too far over. And I'm just confused because I'm a little bit of a rule follower. You know what I mean?
0: Uh-huh.
1: And so I was like, okay, well, for me to not hit the cone, I have to go over into the line.
0: Did you?
1: Well, I hit a cone.
0: And you're blaming it on the cone setter?
1: I hit a cone. Yeah, it was a cone setter for sure. And I just thought to myself, this is how I can relate with the people.
0: You're connecting.
1: This is ridiculous.
0: You're connecting right
1: Who
0: now.
1: Who else hit a cone this morning?
0: I know.
1: Someone did.
0: I know. Here, I'll connect too.
1: Go ahead.
0: Well, you're going to connect.
1: Me?
0: In just a minute, yeah. Well, there's another thing. I'm bouncing around here a little bit.
1: Yeah, what are you
0: So doing? That was one thing. Content, you know, being able to connect with you. The other thing is being vulnerable.
1: Oh.
0: And you're going to do that. We're going to have an example of that
1: really
0: coming
1: care.
0: Up after 7 o'clock.
1: You want me to say it right now?
0: Huh? No, I know you don't care.
1: Okay. I thought this was some kind of test or something.
0: No, it's not a test. Well, you're not
1: like,
0: vulnerable
1: you
0: at all. You're not vulnerable in all aspects.
1: Yes, I am.
0: In all aspects?
1: What aspect am I not vulnerable?
0: The song? Well, there's two things. There's a song that you recorded one time years ago you won't let me play.
1: The one thing. That's the one thing, and we can all have our one thing, okay?
0: The other thing I was surprised by, but you're being extra protective of Eric Crouch. Oh, you're...
1: Yeah, but you say that, but I talk about it freely.
0: I know, but you don't want me to message him.
1: No, I don't.
0: Yeah.
1: Because I don't want it. That's not about being, like, vulnerable or nervous or anything. It's more so I want to leave it as it was.
0: You guys had a connection.
1: I thought we did. Okay. Whatever. Message him.
0: I friend requested him. That's not what you do. I followed him on Instagram. And now we'll see what happens. Just going to lay it out there.
1: It's going to ruin it all for me.
0: I'll try not to.
1: You already did. It's over. Whatever.
0: Well, it was a good evening last night. Got to meet with a lot of old friends, and the dinner was terrible. I had to go back to my room last night, hungry. So I went downstairs. You know how they have the little spot where you can get some snacks.
1: You got snacks.
0: I got a Hot Pocket. I haven't had a Hot Pocket in a hot minute.
1: That's fun.
0: It was terrible. I don't know if nobody's buying Hot Pockets. I didn't look at the expiration date on it. It smelled like feet when I heated it up in the microwave.
1: Ew.
0: Yeah, I took a bite of it. I'm like, no, I cannot. Yeah. Other than that.
1: Should have told me. I would have DoorDashed something to you.
0: That's okay. That's all right. We do have Why Am I Still Single this morning, and we do have an admission about Why Am I Still Single that we're going to make to you, and then to Ty as well, in case the match isn't quite what we want the match to be this morning. There's a reason why. And we'll get into all of that and turn the cams on. All of that is straight ahead for you.
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0: 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In the morning.

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Why Am I Still Single? Sartor Hamer Jewelers, that is on the way. Ty is going to be joining the show. We have a match for him. And we're going to watch together to see whether or not it's actually a match. We do it every Thursday. Two single people, put them together and see if they're single by the end of the show.

0: We have a confession to make, and that is, last night we're sitting at this awards banquet downtown Embassy Suites, and I jokingly say to Johanna, do we have a match for tomorrow? And she looks at me with some kind of some glassy looking eyes.
1: Okay.
0: And says, no, we don't. And I start laughing because I'm surely she's joking. I mean, it's Wednesday night. Here we are. We're drinking. We're about to hopefully celebrate winning the Nebraska Radio Station of the Year. Everybody's kind of pumped up for it. But you were not joking. You said it felt. You said yesterday felt like a Saturday.
1: Like a Saturday. Yesterday did feel like a Saturday, okay? Because I got to sleep in, and then, like, I was go, go, go. I woke up, like, at 9, which was so nice. My kids slept in with me.
0: Yeah.
1: And then it was, like, start getting ready and go do things, and then I had no time. Now, mind you, what you don't realize is all the work I did on the front end.
0: Uh-huh.
1: I'd already sent out multiple messages to all the ones that I saw as potential matches.
0: You got to work on it quick right there at the table.
1: Well, but I wasn't starting from ground zero. You know what I mean? I was already a step into the game.
0: I got you. And you know, we do have a match. We have somebody that's going to be on.
1: We do.
0: Yeah. But it came close. If I don't even know why I thought of that last night. But imagine, you wouldn't have thought about it again. We'd come in here this morning, the guy wouldn't have had a match.
1: I don't know. I would have probably thought about it.
0: You think you would have?
1: Maybe in the morning, like at 6 a.m. I don't know. The funny thing is you act like this is so surprising. You know this about me. When I get, like, thrown off of my routine, I'm done for. Like, nothing's in my brain. If I'm off my routine, I'm living whatever's in the moment.
0: Well, how do you think this one's going to go?
1: I actually think it could be super cute.
0: Really?
1: Yeah, I do.
0: Okay.
1: I don't know if you agree, but I do.
0: I'm here to watch
1: it. Listen, the match ended up being who I kind of wanted. I felt a pull toward. However, because of other reasons, I don't even want to get into it. Let's just...
0: Okay. We'll take a break, come back. We'll get Ty on the show.
1: Yeah.
0: And then we got the girl for him. We'll see what happens. Why am I still single? Sardar Hammond Jewelers. And we'll turn on the cams. All of that is on the way next.
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13: Partly to mostly cloudy this morning with a 20% chance of rain. Temperature rising into the mid-80s by noon. This afternoon, partly cloudy, warm, and humid with a high in the upper 80s. Tonight, partly to mostly cloudy with a 40% chance of showers and thunderstorms, mainly after midnight, low in the low 70s. From the 1011 Severe Weather Center, I'm meteorologist Brandon Rector.
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4: What am I doing? Am I bringing him on? Johanna.
5: Hold on a second. My goodness, that was very strong.
4: Well,
5: you're not doing anything. Just sit there and look pretty. What are you talking about?
4: Why don't I have to bring him up over here?
5: No.
4: How are we going to hear him? Isn't he on PC?
5: Oh, yeah, shoot. I forgot. You don't know how to do any of that.
4: Oh, no, I know how.
5: It's PC3, brother.
4: Okay, I got it now.
5: Got it?
4: Yeah, we're ready for a guy. Ty, he's our feature for Why Am I Still Single with Sauter Heyman Jewelers. Bring him on the show. There he is. What's up, man? Ty. I got all the buttons pushed. Last time it was his fault. Couldn't hear us. Can you hear us? Okay.
6: Are you talking right now?
4: Yeah, I'm talking to you.
5: Can you hear us? Ty.
6: Oh, I can barely hear you. What happened?
4: I don't know, buddy. We can hear you just fine.
5: You sound great.
6: Let me try to disconnect or reconnect my Bluetooth.
4: Okay.
5: All right.

0: Is there anything you want to say about him when he can't hear us?
1: How about now? Let's try.
0: Can you hear us now?
1: Mm-hmm.
0: Are you telling him you didn't have a date planned for him last night?
2: Shut your mouth. Oh, God. I just heard you.
0: You heard me where?
2: Right there. On his... Gary... I don't know why you want to fight me today.
0: What's up, Ty?
3: What's up? How's it going?
0: There we go. Can you hear us okay?
3: Yeah, it's a little better.
0: Is it kind of quiet?
3: It was, yeah.
0: I kind of like your vibe. I like how you just kind of just sit back in that chair, just all relaxed looking.
3: Nah, just tired. I'm usually up earlier than this, but being the fact that we're working out of town, get to sleep in a little bit later.
0: Yeah.
2: Aww.
0: What do you got on your left wrist?
3: Sprained my wrist.
0: You sprained your wrist? What'd you do?
3: Let's say a football accident. It's one of those things, like, because I play on the line, so it's one of those things where you just get tangled up in everybody.
0: Yeah. Yeah, you're in there with the big boys, huh?
3: Yeah.
0: Are you ready to talk to a girl?
3: Sure. Like a real one? Like a real girl?
2: A real girl.
0: A real girl. We got one for you.
3: Do you?
0: Yeah. She's going to join the show in a minute. You got to be blindfolded. You got a blindfold?
3: Yeah, got something here.
0: Okay. Perfect.
2: Perfect.
0: Well, are you going to put that thing on? We're going to bring this girl on. You guys are going to see if you match, whether or not you're feeling it. She'll do the same, and then we'll see whether or not you guys want to exchange information when we're done, okay?
3: All right.
0: All right. Do you have any questions?
3: How well did you guys scalp these women?
0: Johanna, how well did you? On the
2: well,
0: back end.
2: As well as I was able to.
0: Yeah.
2: It's all a mystery, you know what I mean? Just who knows what's going to happen.
3: That's
2: oh, you don't have to put it on right now, Gary.
3: Why
2: are you letting
3: him do that? Didn't anybody stop me?
0: Why you do Gary? I didn't say put it on right now. I said, did
2: I? You're just like watching him put it on.
0: I sure
3: you
0: was. I was.
3: You were like,
0: watching.
3: Are you ready? So I was like,
0: yeah, I was watching you. I'm sorry, buddy. Yeah, no, I said you got a few minutes. Just sit tight. We'll
3: okay,
0: be back.
3: Okay,
0: yeah, we'll be back. We'll be back. We'll have the match on. We'll get it going. Why am I still single? Sardar Heyman Jewelers. We're streaming the show live if you want to watch it on Facebook. 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
8: Good morning. A fairly smooth start to our commute. No reported accidents or major delays. We do have several construction projects. We'll want to keep in mind South 70th at Nebraska Parkway. Lane restrictions in all directions for turn lane construction. South 56th at Old Cheney Road. Traffic signal work with lane restrictions.
2: Hello.
8: That area does tend to run slow, as does eastbound O Street at 40th for a water main project. First day of school for all students for LPS. 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Make sure the headlights are on. If you see a trouble spot, call the traffic hotline 402-479-1414. 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
20: Partly to mostly cloudy this morning with a 20% chance of rain. Temperature rising into the mid-80s by noon. This afternoon, partly cloudy, warm and humid with a high in the upper 80s. Tonight, partly to mostly cloudy with a 40% chance of showers and thunderstorms, mainly after midnight, low in the low 70s. From the 1011 Severe Weather Center, I'm meteorologist Brandon Rector.
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0: Okay, why am I still single? 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Ty, he's our feature. I think he's in his 30s. Is that right? 32,
23: yeah.
0: I want to say.
23: Yeah.
0: He was on last week. He's our feature. We have a match for him. While you're listening to this, if you feel connected to Ty, ladies, and you want to meet him, you can. You can be a match, a steal, by coming on the show and clicking the link that producer Dave is going to put up on the cams. You can also text the word steal to 474-FROG. Ty, we need you to go ahead and put your blindfold on, bud. All right, are you ready for this?
3: I think so.
0: Okay. Oh, I love it. He's in his little, what's that called? Not a recliner. Yeah, a recliner.
3: A lazy boy.
23: Lazy boy.
0: Lazy boy.
23: There you go. There you go. All
0: right. That's a nice shot. You ready?
3: Yeah, let's do it.
0: Joanna, you like this angle?
23: You look so relaxed. Let's go.
0: Okay, let's bring on your girl. Her name is Sam. Hey, Sam.
1: Hmm.
5: Hey.
0: Can you see the guy in the Lazy Boy?
5: I can.
0: All right. He's real relaxed. You see him?
5: I do.
0: The goal is for you to feel like he feels at the end of the show. Think you can do that?
5: I'll give it a shot.
0: All right. Can you hear her okay?
6: Yeah, I can.
0: All right. Guy's going to do a blind date here, and then he'll take the blindfold off, and you guys will decide if you want to exchange information. Anybody wants to steal, they can. And then you'll have an opportunity to listen to the steal or not. Why don't we go ahead, Ty, why don't you go ahead and say hi to Sam and introduce yourself, and we'll start the blind date, okay?
6: All right.
0: All right, go ahead, buddy.
6: Hey, Sam. Really dark in here. I don't know. It was my job to do the talking last time. I mean, do you have anything for me?
5: Yeah, I've got a couple things.
6: What's up?
5: So I saw that you're really into sports. Did you grow up playing sports?
6: Yeah, a little bit. My mom wouldn't let me play football, but I ran cross country and played basketball all growing up.
5: Nice.
6: But yeah, always tried to stay athletic.
5: And you grew up in Lincoln, right?
6: Yeah.
5: Love it.
6: Where'd you grow up? You grew up in Lincoln?
5: Eagle. It's closest.
6: I'm sorry. Yeah, then you moved to Lincoln when you became an adult and ran away from home, or?
5: So I went to college in Lincoln. I went to UNL.
6: Oh, okay.
5: And I moved out on my own. And I actually just 2.5 years ago bought a house. So I'm in Lincoln full time now.
6: Okay.
5: Yeah.
6: Any kids? Well, of course you have kids. Everyone has kids. How many kids do you have?
5: I actually don't have kids.
6: What?
5: No kids.
6: Okay. And how old are you?
5: I'll be 28 in December.
6: Okay.
5: A little younger.
6: Oh, no. You're checking boxes for sure.
5: Yeah, love it. I do.
6: What about you?
5: Go ahead. How are your feelings on animals? Are you an animal guy?
6: Yeah, most animals. Depends on the animal, just like people.
5: Okay, fair enough. Are there any, like, solid no's for you?
6: Anything with thumbs? I don't trust anything with thumbs.
5: That's fair. I don't have any of those, so we're good on that front.
6: So what kind of Ace Ventura situation are we looking at here?
5: Nothing too crazy. I do love animals. I've got a dog and some cats. And then...
6: Hold on. How many?
5: I have 3. So not crazy. Not crazy. I get most of my... I help with a cat rescue, so that's where I get most of my good feelings with cats, so that I'm not obsessive with having so many in my house. But I also have 2 chickens, because, you know, the price of eggs is crazy. So.
6: Yeah. And is that all?
5: Yeah. Oh, and a hedgehog. I have a hedgehog, too.
6: See, that's not too crazy. I was expecting Komodo dragon, python, things like that.
5: No, I'm not a reptile person.
6: No, you kept it really cute.
5: You have pets?
6: Oh, no, I don't want any children. So that's why I stay away from having pets as well. No, that's just usually the answer I give. But no pets. I used to, but I just don't have any right now. I have the big backyard fenced in for it, but I just none right now.
5: So you're more of a dog person or a cat person?
6: It depends on the cat, but mostly dog person. But cats seem to love me, but they don't know anything about boundaries. So I end up resenting them.
5: Completely fair.
0: All right, guys.
6: So the dog's going to meet you where you're at.
0: Guys, we're going to jump in and stop the blind date. We're going to take a break. You guys are going to keep talking on the cam here. Not stuff you'll get on the radio. So if you're listening to these two and you want to listen to more, that's exclusive content only on the cam. On Facebook, again, that's Froggy981, Frog Mornings on YouTube, or Froggy981.com. Anybody want to steal these guys? If you're into Sam and you want to steal Sam away from Ty or Ty away from Sam, text the word steal to 474-FROG or click the link that David's going to put up on the cam here. And then when we come back, Ty, you're going to take the blindfold off. We'll read some comments. We'll see if we have any steals. And then we'll figure out whether or not you guys want to exchange information. It's all part of Why Am I Still Single with Sutter Heyman Jewelers.
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24: For the most part, traffic continues to move well. No accidents or major delays. We do have several construction projects. South 84th Van Dorn to South Street, southbound lane closure for paving work. South 27th from Nebraska Parkway to South Street, limited access with lane closures and full closures for a paving project. And several downtown street and building projects. Do watch for lane shifts, lane closures, and full closures. 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That's another check of your time saver traffic.
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0: Ty's still blindfolded. Talking to Sam. is Why Am I Still Single with Sauter Heyman Jewelers. We're going to read some comments, and then we're going to see if we have any steals for either of these guys. And then Ty will take the blindfold off. And then they'll decide if they want to get to know each other more by exchanging information. So let's first get to some comments. Are you able to see comments or no?
23: Yeah, I can't really. I haven't been scrolling on them. I'm sharing a computer because you're here.
0: Okay.
23: Did you see any good ones?
0: Well, let me look. Do you guys want to know what people are saying about you?
6: Yeah.
0: Can you? I know you're blindfolded, Ty. Sam, can you see the comments as they're coming in?
5: Only the ones you pin.
0: Huh?
23: Ah, only the ones we pin.
0: Oh, okay.
23: Well, someone says Sam is a great catch for a great guy. She's genuine and super sweet and has a great family.
0: Somebody's wanting to steal.
23: Some steals?
0: Christian,
23: yeah.
0: Can I steal? Deb, I don't think it's a match.
6: Christian.
0: Holla, friends. Alexis, I don't know what that means.
23: Holla, friends?
0: Yeah. What else? Do you see any other comments about? We've been busy trying to work on some steals, which we may have, by the way. Yeah. Sam is a great catch for a great guy. She's genuine and super sweet and has such a great family. So, you know, I don't know if anybody really it doesn't really matter what people think about the two of you, whether or not it's going to work out or not. It really just matters what you guys want to do, which we're going to find out coming up here really soon. But first, we need to see if we have any steals. I think we are working on some behind the scenes.
23: I think we have a couple steals, actually, and I don't know if you're going to be able to talk to David because it might be on the same mic as me. I'm not really sure. I'm not over there.
0: Well, that doesn't help me.
23: Just have to ask him and say,
0: David, two steals. Do we have a steal for Ty? Both steals are for Ty. Okay, Sam, we're going to put you into the waiting room for a minute, okay?
5: Sounds good.
0: All right. Ty, I wish you could see. Man just sat back in his recliner feeling real good and lazy boy. Feels good, doesn't it? Be wanted.
6: A little bit.
0: Well, what do you want to do here, man? We got two girls that want to meet you. Other than Sam, are you want to keep talking to Sam or you want to talk to a couple other girls quick?
6: Let's see what they have to say.
0: All right, now here's the deal. Since we have two, usually we just go with one steal, but if you want to talk to both of them, it's going to be, like, really quick. Or you can pick one or the other and talk for them to them a little bit longer.
6: Well, who do I know to pick?
0: That's what I'm saying.
23: He doesn't, yeah.
0: We don't know.
6: I'll go the speed round.
0: Okay, well, do you trust producer David to just bring up one of the two girls?
6: No, absolutely not.
0: Yeah, he was shaking his head not to trust him either. So what do you want to do? Do you want one of the two, or do you want two of them quick?
6: Let's do it too quick.
0: Okay, let's go ahead and bring on the first steal for Ty. Do you know anything about these steals, Johanna?
23: No, nothing.
0: I don't know what we're looking at. Is that ceiling tiles?
23: Hannah!
3: It's me!
23: What? This is... Oh, my gosh!
0: Who is it?
23: This... I don't know how much to say.
0: Well, say something.
23: Well, I wanted to match Hannah with Ty, but she wasn't available this morning.
3: And I still don't have a ton of time. I have to go get kids in like 10 minutes.
0: Okay.
3: But I was able to get ready a little faster than I thought.
0: All right. You see him in the Lazy Boy?
3: Yes.
0: That's him.
3: Hey.
0: All right. And it's Hannah?
3: Yeah.
0: Okay, Hannah, we're live on the air, and you're a steal for him. Have you heard him talking to Sam?
3: Some.
0: Okay.
3: Much my friends have.
0: All right. And what are you thinking? Why are you on here? Why are you trying to get him?
3: He seems great.
0: Well, talk to him. Tell him why you want him.
3: Are you great?
6: It's true. It is true. I am great.
3: there you go.
6: Well, give me two good reasons why I should choose you over whoever else is on here.
3: Why you should choose me?
6: Yeah.
0: Mm.
3: Oh, okay, okay.
0: Can I interrupt for a minute? Can you tell by that tone, Ty? She's not used to that. She's usually doing the choosing.
23: She's saying, why should you choose me, buddy?
0: Can you hear that?
23: Why should you?
6: Yeah.
0: Can you hear that tone?
6: Yeah. I'm used to it. I'm usually the one saying things that they're not used to hearing, but, like, you know.
3: No, I like it. I like it. I'll hype myself up. Let's see. Well, I'm in my classroom, and I have a lot of my fourth graders think I'm cute. And then I'm wonderful and compassionate, and I'm the best teacher ever.
23: Oh,
3: so maybe that's why.
6: Fair.
3: Like, I mean, fourth graders are brutally honest. So if they think I'm cool, then I mean, I think everyone should.
0: Hannah, we're going to put you into the waiting room. Don't go anywhere, okay? I know you don't have a lot of time. Just sit tight.
3: Okay.
0: Okay. Since you want to talk to another one, do you want to talk to another one real quick? It's got to be fast. Hannah doesn't have a lot
6: of
0: time.
6: All right, go for it.
0: All right. Let's go ahead and bring on the other girl. Her name is Olivia. She's trying to steal you as well. Hey, Olivia.
2: Hi.
0: Hi. So we're going to bring... Oh, we just lost...
23: Where'd Ty go? Mm-hmm. Oh, my gosh. You're kidding me.
0: Did he X... He didn't X it out. He got a blindfold on.
23: He's blindfolded. Oh, no.
0: Why are you wanting to steal Ty?
23: He's coming.
2: So I saw the...
6: Sorry.
0: That's okay. Here's Olivia, Ty.
2: Hi.
6: What's up, Olivia?
2: Nice to meet you.
6: Apparently, we don't have a lot of time, so I'm skipping straight to my question. Two good reasons why I should choose you.
2: I've been very genuine, and I'm a hard worker. My coworkers are in the back talking to me, too.
6: Oh, no, that's better, though. Let me get a coworker. Coworkers. Let me get a coworker. Like, tell me something about her that she wouldn't want you to tell me.
2: They want you to know something that I wouldn't want you to tell him. I don't know. They don't know me that well.
6: Hey, that's real. That's real, though. They got your back. I feel that.
0: How old are you, Olivia?
2: I'm 28.
0: You're 28? Okay, what do you do for a living?
2: I work at an eye surgical office in the front, so I kind of do like check-in, check-out process.
0: Okay.
2: People. I'm very people-y.
0: And if there's one thing about Ty that you're attracted to, what is it?
2: Just his personality in general. He's so relaxed. He's not afraid to be who he is. You know, that's just... It's very attractive to me.
0: Okay. All right. We're going to put you into the waiting room. We're running out of time, okay? All right. So just sit tight here. Now, Ty, you have three women that you've got to... It's difficult, bud. You're blindfolded. You got Sam, the one that you talked to at first. You got Hannah, who, side note, was going to be your original match. We didn't think she could join this morning. And then you got Olivia, who is a true steal, I believe, just listening this morning, wanted to come on to try to take you away. What do you want to do?
6: I have to choose before the blindfold?
0: Yeah.
23: Yes.
6: Oh, my God. I don't know. Something's telling me, like, spirits are telling me I should, like, just risk it for the biscuit and try for Olivia.
0: Olivia. Okay. So the last one that you were talking to?
6: Yeah. And let me be clear. All of them sound lovely. I love their voices. They sound like... It sounds like these great women and everything. This dang blindfold is making me have to, because you know, have a different opinion and everything if you saw different preferences.
0: Mm-hmm.
6: But
0: and what's going to happen as soon as the show is over, you're going to go back and watch.
6: Mm-hmm.
0: You know,
6: that's
0: and
6: the way the cookie crumbles.
0: Yeah, and it may change your opinion and it may not. You're going to go with Olivia. Okay, we're going to, well, thanks, Sam and Hannah. Maybe we can get Hannah back on the show. I don't know if she wants to be a feature or not, but.
23: Yeah, I can message her.
0: Yeah. Okay, let's go ahead. Keep the blindfold on for just a second. Let's go ahead and bring Olivia on. All right. Olivia, did you catch the news?
2: Yes.
0: How does that make you feel? He wants to keep talking to you here.
2: That makes me feel really good.
0: Okay. All right. We are ready for you to go ahead and remove the blindfold so you can say hi to Olivia. You ready to do that, Ty?
6: Yes, sir.
0: Get that thing off, bud. This is the girl that you selected blindfolded. She was a true steal.
6: Hi.
0: Okay.
6: How are you?
2: I'm good. How are you?
6: My.
0: Olivia, why don't you go ahead and give us a first impression of this man?
2: Very good looking, I can say that.
0: He's what? What'd you say?
2: He's very good looking. My first impression from when I saw him last week was like, he's very nice looking. And he seems like just a genuine stand-up guy.
0: And Ty, your first impression of Olivia?
6: She seems like a very sweet lady. Like, she seems like she's going to bake you cookies just because she sees you twice a week.
0: Uh-huh.
6: And I just love that energy from her.
0: Yeah. Okay. This is going to make you feel a little uncomfortable, both of you.
6: What's up?
0: But we have for you this morning, we have for you a picture we'd like to share.
6: Oh, here we go.
0: Okay, and what is going to make you feel uncomfortable is, it is what your baby would look like with Sam, the first girl you talked to.
6: Oh, okay.
0: So if he cheated on you, Olivia, and you had a baby with the first girl, this is what she would look like. And what if he did that? If he had a baby with Sam, and then came back to you, Olivia, and said, will you still be with me? Would you accept it?
2: That's a hard question.
0: Okay. Let's not think about it yet. It's not a good way to start this relationship. There is your little baby boy.
23: Aww.
0: With listener Sam.
23: That's your cheating baby.
0: But hopefully that baby is never born. I can't believe I even said that. But because we want this to work out between the two of you. And that is where we are. We're at the end of Why Am I Still Single, and you guys have to decide if you want to exchange information. If you do, great. We'll do it as soon as we get off the air here. If you don't, that's fine, too. Okay, took a lot of courage for you, Olivia, to come on the show, to click the link or to text the word steal, and we appreciate that. Have you guys made a decision? Don't tell us what it is. Have you made a decision? All right. We're going to have you turn your head away from the camera, both of you, and continue not to look and give us a thumbs up or a thumbs down. Thumbs up means yeah. Thumbs down means no. All right. Ty has turned his lazy boy recliner all the way around. Can you show us a thumb up or down, Ty?
23: We can't see it, Ty.
0: Keep going. All right. Olivia, without looking, do you have a thumbs up or you got a thumbs down?
2: I have a thumbs up.
0: You got a thumbs up? What about you, Ty? Thumbs up or thumbs down?
6: Thumbs up.
0: You got a thumbs up, too. We got a match. Congratulations, guys. Come on back. Yeah, swing that chair back around. We're going to give you guys each other's information. Have fun getting to know each other. And then on Monday, we're hoping to get a quick update from the two of you to see how this is going, okay?
6: That sounds good.
0: All right. Have fun. That's Why Am I Still Single with Sider Heyman Jewelers. If you are single and want to be on the show, text a photo of you and something about you to 474-FROG. Sider Heyman Jewelers.
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12: 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Do watch for emergency response in the area. The Nebraska Parkway corridor running very slow right now, as we did have a train go through, slowing traffic crossing Nebraska Parkway. And several slow spots to keep in mind. South 70th at Nebraska Parkway, lane restrictions in all directions. South 56th at Old Cheney Road, lane restrictions for traffic signal work. And eastbound O Street at 40th, lane restrictions for a water main project. If you see a trouble spot, call the traffic hotline 402-479-1414. That's another check of your time saver traffic.
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4: Okay, why am I still single? Sardar Heyman Jewelers. We had Ty and Olivia. She was a steal. He had three girls to choose from. He ended up choosing Olivia while blindfolded. What are your thoughts?
5: That was interesting. What's crazy to me is I thought Sam would be a really good match with him. But I also saw Hannah, and I thought Hannah would be a really good match. Hannah was my original match, but she messaged me last night and was like, oh my gosh, I'm so sorry, I'm not going to have time. And she's like, I really hope it goes well for you for him tomorrow, blah, blah, blah. So then I was like, okay, that's fine, we'll have Sam. Well, then Hannah was the steal, and I was hesitant to tell him that because I didn't want that to sway his decision that Hannah was my original match for him. And it didn't even matter. Because he ends up picking
4: Olivia,
5: which was the last one and was a, like an OG steal. Like, she

0: He texted in steal.
1: She was listening
0: to
1: the show.
0: I knew nothing about her. Right? Like, nothing.
1: And those are the kind of steals I like anyway. I don't really like the planned steals. I mean, it's fine.
0: Good to know.
1: No, it's fine. It's better than nothing. You know what I mean?
0: Right.
1: But to me, there's nothing better than somebody's listening to the radio and just the, I don't know, the spontaneity in it.
0: Uh-huh. It's like organic.
1: The rush. Like, she had to have, you know how nervous she had to be? Mm-hmm. Like, when you plan a steal, at least they know the night before they're going to come on the show and have a chance. This girl's just listening. She's at work with her coworkers. She's like, I'm going to do it. I'm going to call. Mm. And she did. And she ended up winning.
0: That's crazy.
1: Right.
0: I wonder what it was. Because he was like, what did he say?
1: I got an opinion.
0: Really?
1: Yeah.
0: What?
1: She seems like the kind of girl who just rub oil all over you.
0: What
1: and then
0: from
1: bake
0: that?
1: You a meal.
0: Wait a second. What from?
1: Because I
0: what
1: said,
0: from the like 3 second conversation that they had? Did
1: well,
0: you
1: think about it.
0: That?
1: The first girl, Sam, was all about wildlife. Okay, that's what she wanted to make sure. The second girl's like, what? You're wanting me to tell you why? You know what I mean? Like she's like, and then the third girl's like, when we said, "What is your first reaction?" She went right to how handsome he was. And then he said, she seems like somebody that make you cookies. So I imagine her. I think she would. I think she'd rub some oil all over his body. And then he'd be like, baby, I feel like cookies. And there she'd go. I think that's what I think he likes that. And there's some girls
0: cookies.
1: That are about that, too.
0: You think he's really into sweets?
1: Yeah. I think you sit there in that recliner all lotioned up eating them cookies. I do.
0: The funniest part to me is where's the oil coming into play? But
1: I don't know. That's just my gut on it. We'll see. They have each other's information and we'll check in with them on Monday. And then we're going to try to get a Hannah. Did you ask her if she wants to be a feature?
0: No, you have to do it. You have my computer.
1: What's going to be hard about this? We should have got her in the summertime. She's a teacher.
0: Yeah, I know. That's going to be really hard. So
1: yeah.
0: We'll still shoot her a message. You need to shoot her a message. You have the computer.
1: I don't. We got it.
0: Come on.
1: We have to figure this out.
0: Mm.
1: Can't have one computer. We're trying to get syndicated here. Got one computer we got to share. We got a producer that don't have passwords to anything. Kidding me?
0: I kind of like it. This has been nice.
1: Just sitting over in the corner with the fancy camera and light.
0: I'm still having to go over there and do things for you. But
1: not for the show. Not for me, really. If you want to be on Why Am I Still Single, we're looking for our next feature. You can text us and let us know. 474-FROG. Got to send a photo of you and something about yourself to the show. And you could be on here next Thursday with Sauter Heyman Jewelers.
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6: On the downhill side of our drive time traffic, do watch for slowdowns South 66th at Pine Lake Road. An earlier car bike accident down the cleanup stages, likely running slow. We did have a train go through along the Nebraska Parkway corridor, backing up north and southbound traffic along Nebraska Parkway. That will take some time to unwind all that traffic. We do have several construction projects. Do watch for lane shifts and lane closures. Continue to watch your speed in our school zones, neighborhoods, and near any school buses. Make sure the headlights are on. If you see a trouble spot, call the traffic hotline 402-479-1414. Keeping you moving with Time Saver Traffic. I'm Chris Lofgren.
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14: This is the Bryant Air Conditioning, Heating, Electrical, and Plumbing Froggy Forecast.
15: Partly to mostly cloudy today with a 20% chance of rain. It will be warm and humid with a high temperature in the upper 80s. Tonight, partly to mostly cloudy with a 40% chance of showers and thunderstorms, mainly after midnight, low in the low 70s. Friday, partly to mostly cloudy with a 30% chance of showers and thunderstorms, high in the mid 80s. From the 1011 Severe Weather Center, I'm meteorologist Brandon Rector.
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3: Here we go, another keyword. 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August the 22nd at Memorial Stadium. What is that, 9 days away? What? All red dirt music. We have tickets. 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The keyword, Switzer. Text the keyword, Switzer, to 474-FROG, and you could win. How do you spell it?
4: You want me to?
3: Yeah.
4: I got it right this morning, so. S-W-I-T-Z-E-R?
3: Use it in a sentence.
4: No, I don't know what it means.
3: Origin of the word? What is that? What's Switzer?
4: Isn't it a name?
3: Yeah. But well, like, where is he from? You know what I mean? Like, what is
4: Switzerland?
3: That? I was going to say that.
4: That feels right.
3: Does it sound German? Swiss?
4: Kind of.
3: I mean, not really. I say Switzerland, too. But Switzer. That's the keyword. And for older people, you know what that is. If you're not, it doesn't really matter if we explain it. You still won't know who he is. He's equivalent to Tom Osborne in Oklahoma. All right. And if you text that in, then you'll have a chance to win tickets to the event coming on August the 22nd. Last night we had a convention. We had the Nebraska Broadcasters Association convention, which was a long night.
4: Oh, was it ever.
3: A lot of awards were handed out last night. Congratulations to Jack Mitchell, KLIN. We haven't mentioned his name in a while. He won an award.
4: Yeah.
3: Austin. He's the guy that does our commercials. He's kind of a little angry guy sometimes. Sometimes he's kind. He's one of those dudes you don't really know.
4: Right.
3: You don't know what you're going to get until about a minute into the conversation. Right. You're like, oh, okay, he's good today. Other days, just stay away, you know. Everybody got one of them in your office.
4: Oh, for sure.
3: And then we were up for an award. We were told yesterday, or leading up to yesterday, not to mention on the radio. And I thought at first it was because we were trying to shield ourselves from embarrassment. Because a lot of times we get nominated for awards and we never come home with the hardware.
4: Right.
3: The last award I think we won was the award that we were up for last night. Radio Station of the Year 2 years ago. And since the last two years, we've been on a journey of being nominated for Radio Station of the Year on a national platform. We've lost every single one of those. There's not one. We have flown around the country. New York, Las Vegas, I think we were in Texas. Spent a lot of money, Amy did, on flights and airfare and dresses and suits. Only to be told, no, you did not win. Mm. So is that why? Amy said, don't talk about it.
4: Mm.
3: Well, there we were again last night. It's like we're reliving a bad dream. All of us sitting around a table, dressed up. Waiting for the news. Are we going to win? And then they announce our name as a finalist. And they said, everybody at the table, stand up and get recognized. And we all sat. And only Corey stood. He had no idea that everybody was sitting but him. And it was an embarrassing moment for him.
4: You know what? It's fine. Okay? Because which he deserves, but he wants to take all the credit for this situation anyway. So stand up by yourself.
3: That's right. Stand up. And he did. And he should have sat down quickly because we lost again. And what's embarrassing about the loss last night, no disrespect at all, but I think we lost to a radio station that is run by ranchers and farmers.
4: Mm-hmm. I think so, too.
3: Congratulations to them. They drove all the way from Scott's Bluff and, you know.
4: Yeah, but it is a little bit of a kick.
3: We're supposed
4: to be like the big city guys.
3: Well, I know.
4: Yeah. It's a little bit of a kick.
3: Yeah. They did say we got second place, I believe, or
4: well,
3: it was real close.
4: Were we just being told that to make us feel better? They tell it to everybody, be like, it was a close
3: I know.
4: Second.
3: I know.
4: Was it actually? Okay.
3: Remember the last time? I don't know what award it was that we lost. And Corey, he put it on eBay.
4: Yeah, that was so funny. Oh, he got runner-up.
3: I loved it. He was I was trying to get him to do that with this one, but he said no. Amy didn't like it. She didn't to get the joke.
4: It was so funny.
3: Oh, it's hilarious.
4: The funniest part to me was our little plaque that we got just for being nominated or whatever, or being whatever. He would not let me hold it.
3: Yeah.
4: He would not let go
3: of
4: it.
3: We were taking a picture of all of us from the radio station, and they wanted us to sit, me, you, and Corey. We sat in chairs in the front, and everybody stood behind us. And he was on the end. You were in the middle, and he was holding the plaque. And it only made sense to have the plaque, the person in the middle hold the plaque.
4: Yeah.
3: And so all he had to do was hand it to you, and he wouldn't do it.
4: He wouldn't do it.
3: He made you get up and move so he could sit in the middle so he could be the one holding the plaque.
4: Butt. Yeah, absolutely.
3: Which we're holding right now.
4: Honestly, is so cute how obsessed he is.
3: I know. And we joke that we lost again. And that's not a joke. We did lose. But we also won. Second place. You can't be too embarrassed of that.
4: Kind of like how they put finalist instead of second place.
3: That's right.
4: You know?
3: Out of all of the radio stations in the state, we came in number two. And I think there were, I don't know
4: how many?
3: It doesn't matter.
4: Submissions?
3: Yeah.
4: Yeah.
3: It doesn't matter. So congratulations to you, Johanna?
4: To me?
3: I don't know. I was going to say congratulations to the listeners, but what do they win? Nothing. 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Good luck picking up Scott's Bluff if you want to listen to the number one.
4: Yeah.
3: Yeah. Well, I don't know. Congratulations. Do they even what?
4: Have a website?
3: No idea. They, in all honesty, they were so happy.
4: Oh,
3: I was really just
4: so
3: happy
4: for
3: them.
4: It was really cute. It was really cute.
3: Yeah.
4: I loved watching people win.
3: Maybe it'll happen to us again some point. Not last night. All right, it's 8:34 now.
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11: Partly to mostly cloudy today with a 20% chance of rain. It will be warm and humid with a high temperature in the upper 80s. Tonight, partly to mostly cloudy with a 40% chance of showers and thunderstorms, mainly after midnight, low in the low 70s. Friday, partly to mostly cloudy with a 30% chance of showers and thunderstorms, high in the mid 80s. From the 1011 Severe Weather Center, I'm meteorologist Brandon Rector.
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4: Urban Maskey.
3: All right, go sign up today. Speaking of the Huskers, I know you wanted this to be your little side thing, but I thought we'd have some fun with it. It wasn't long ago that Johanna had a moment with Eric Crouch.
4: You gotta stop saying this. First of all, he's a married man.
3: I'm not saying it like that.
4: Say it in a weird way, like it sounds like a weird thing, but it wasn't.
3: I'm not saying it like a weird way.
4: Like friends.
3: A connection.
4: When you say connection, immediately I feel like that's what people think.
3: Chemistry.
4: That's even worse.
3: Well, I mean, what did you have? You felt something?
4: I felt like he probably is this way with everyone. Just like very personable. I enjoyed talking to him. I thought he was very charismatic. And yeah. Yeah,
3: that doesn't mean anything more than that. No. You run across people every day that you're like, oh, well, that person is easy to talk to. It's interesting.
4: Well, not only that, I feel like I was really like smitten in a way of like I've heard of him my whole life.
3: He's a Heisman Trophy winner.
4: Yeah, you know what I mean. Like I've heard of him my whole life, and then I met him in real life, and I was like, oh, dang.
3: And he didn't seem like maybe what you thought it would be.
4: Yeah. You just like I would think like. A guy like that would be a D-bag.
3: Mm.
4: And he was not at all.
3: So you leave.
4: Opposite of that.
3: You leave, you get on Instagram, and you find him.
4: Now, can I say this? I originally did find him, I mean, for a couple of reasons, but I was thinking it would be fun to have him on the show.
3: Mm-hmm.
4: But it's like too much time has passed now.
3: Well, we're going to find out.
4: No, why?
3: You followed him on Instagram, and then you just laid low.
4: Uh-huh.
3: And you wanted to see whether or not he followed back. Not like you were checking every day, oh, did he follow back, did he follow back? But, you know, will he remember? Because he talks to people all the time. I'm sure he's talked to a ton of radio stations. Would he follow you back? Well, he did.
4: Mm.
3: And now you guys follow each other.
4: Which means nothing.
3: No, it doesn't mean anything. You haven't messaged them.
4: We follow
3: them.
4: Each other.
3: Right.
4: And, yeah, no.
3: Right. I mean, there's like... 4,000 people that are following him.
4: I feel like this is your way of, like, secretly, you're trying to make content out of it, which you are making content out of it, but then you followed him yesterday. It's like you're trying to take it away from me.
3: I'm not.
4: Because he's going to follow you back.
3: I don't think he is.
4: What else?
3: We already did the math on it. If 4,000 people are following him and he's following 1,000, that means I got 1 in 4 chance. I got a 25% chance he's going to follow me.
4: That's a pretty good chance.
3: 25%?
4: That's a pretty good chance.
3: Now, if he follows me back, that's not good for you and him.
4: No.
3: Do you know what I mean?
4: Oh, and then we don't like him anymore. We got to move on.
3: Then we don't like him anymore. And then we'll go to Jason Peter.
4: He'll come on anytime.
3: Oh, yeah. Just rail on everything that's happening inside of Memorial Stadium other than football.
4: Yeah. That's fine by me.
3: We're focusing on Eric Crouch right now, though. And we'll see whether or not he falls back. If he does, you know, I don't know.
4: If he does, then we're not having him on the show.
3: If he doesn't, we're going to reach out and we're going to see if we can get him on. Aww. At least for the beginning of the season.
4: Yeah, we got to be creative, though. We got to be creative with what we're going to do. You can't just be like, oh, we'll have him on. Like, we got to impress a guy, okay?
3: I know.
4: We got to impress him. I'm not going to be a part of this weird thing unless it's like we're doing something impressive.
3: Well, like what?
4: I don't know.
3: Well, I don't.
4: This is your brilliant idea.
3: Well, I'm not going to go down the next road of thinking of something creative to do unless he, I don't know. I was going to say unless he messages back or follows back, but that's not true. If he follows back, it's over. If he follows me, it's over.
4: If he follows you, it's over. It means he follows everybody.
3: Right.
4: We're not important.
3: Right.
4: Mm.
3: So we'll see, I guess. We've got to figure out what we're going to do. Let's do that. Let's start brainstorming, figure out what we're going to do with Eric.
4: Because
3: the last time I did interview him, years and years and years ago,
4: there's
3: a photo of me and him somewhere. He had like a little kid's helmet on, and we did the Heisman post together. But what he didn't know is I gave away front row seats for his interview. Did I tell you about this?
4: You did that with him?
3: Mm-hmm.
4: I didn't know it was with him.
3: Yeah, it was just he and I. And so the old studio we were in, there was windows. And at all these chairs, people won front row seats to the interview. They sat outside of the studio and watched. They couldn't even hear what we were saying.
4: You have a way better connection with him. What are you talking about?
3: He's like, what's going on? He was so weirded out by it. I go, yeah, I gave away front row seats to the interview.
4: I don't want him to know I'm associated with you. Oh,
3: it wasn't cool.
4: It
3: was radio dork stuff. I'll be cooler this time.
4: No, I can't. No. No, I got to unfollow you. I don't want him to think we're mutuals. No.
3: I got to get stadium chairs in here somehow. We got to recreate this whole thing.
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4: Congrats again to Ty. Ty, our feature for Why Am I Still Single? He left with Olivia, her number.
5: Huh.
4: They exchanged. She was the steal this morning. He had three girls he could choose from. The original, another steal who was going to be his original match, who we thought couldn't come on the show, and then Olivia. So we'll see how that shakes out on Monday. We'll get an update from him. If you want to be on the show for Why Am I Still Single, 474-FROG, text a photo of you and something about you to the show. Sauter Heyman Jewelers. The keyword is Switzer, not Switzerland. I think somebody was right on the cam. We were talking off the air. They said maybe your people's phones are autocorrecting. Just make sure as you type that keyword in that it doesn't type in Switzerland for you, because that's not going to get you in to win tickets to the Red Dirt Red Carpet event with Carpets Direct at Memorial Stadium. It's got to be Switzer. S-W-I-T-Z-E-R.
5: Ooh, very good.
4: Thank you. What else? Wrapping up. Oh, we didn't win Nebraska Radio Station of the Year. Congratulations to the farming radio station in Scotts Bluff. And I hope the ag numbers are good.
5: Sounded so sincere. Wow.
4: Tomorrow we'll have Tim McGraw tickets for you. So if you're wanting to see Tim McGraw in Kansas City at the Morton Amphitheater, Wake up tomorrow for your chance to win. And then we got another workplace rewards. We didn't do that today. We should have, but.
5: Oh, we should have. Dang it. We can do it tomorrow.
4: We'll do it tomorrow. Have a great rest of the day, and we'll see you back here tomorrow. We'll leave you with a bunch of music coming your way next.
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24: Good morning. This is Rhea Arns of the Aurora Co-op with your morning grain update for August 13th, 2026. Markets and overnights. Grain future prices mixed overnight. As of 7 a.m. Central Time, September corn was 2 cents lower. November soybeans was 2 and a quarter cents higher. And September hard over wheat was 6 cents higher. Yesterday's USDA WASDE report gave the market a surprise by first lowering the 2026-27 estimated U.S. corn yield to 180.7 bushels an acre, and second increasing both corn and soybeans planted acres by 1.4 million acres. The increased corn acreage offset the decreased yield, but the USDA upped old crop and new crop corn export demand by 75 million bushels, tying up the U.S. corn balance sheets. Cash prices in Superior on the open are cash corn 438 down 3 3/4, new crop corn 442 down 3 3/4, cash Milo 353 down 3 3/4, cash beans 1125 down 3 1/4, new crop beans 1125 down 3 1/4, and old crop wheat 672 up 3 1/2. 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
11: Partly to mostly cloudy today with a 20% chance of rain. It will be warm and humid with a high temperature in the upper 80s. Tonight, partly to mostly cloudy with a 40% chance of showers and thunderstorms, mainly after midnight, low in the low 70s. Friday, partly to mostly cloudy with a 30% chance of showers and thunderstorms, high in the mid 80s. From the 1011 Severe Weather Center, I'm meteorologist Brandon Rector.
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0: 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But Froggy still has Gary and Johanna.
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1: 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Maybe, yeah. Maybe I moved on. Okay?
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Froggy98, hey, what's up? It's Robin. Happy Thursday. I'm sitting in for Corey while he's filling in for Brooke. She is on vacation, so I'll be hanging out with you guys for a couple hours today. We're going to kick things off with the latest from Jason Aldean, Don't Tell on Me on Froggy98.

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2: Partly to mostly cloudy today with a 20% chance of rain. It will be warm and humid with a high temperature in the upper 80s. Tonight, partly to mostly cloudy with a 40% chance of showers and thunderstorms, mainly after midnight, low in the low 70s. Friday, partly to mostly cloudy with a 30% chance of showers and thunderstorms, high in the mid 80s. From the 1011 Severe Weather Center, I'm meteorologist Brandon Rector.
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They're going to be taking over at Memorial Stadium on Saturday, August 22nd. 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All you got to do is text the word Sooners, as in Oklahoma's mascot, to 402-474-3764. That's Sooners to 402-474-FROG.

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1: All right, so you guys know how I finally got my hands on the Be Her perfume by Ella Langley and Noyz. I probably got it a month ago, and I haven't used much of it. 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Here's

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0: 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The road construction around Lincoln only prepared Froggy for the traffic delays in New York City. 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

I did see recently that Casey Musgraves is going to be stopping by in Kansas City on my brother's birthday, but I'm dying to see Casey Musgraves, so I don't know. We'll see. Here's the latest from her. It's Mexico Honey on Froggy 98.

0: you. It goes like this.
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Ella Langley song Choose in Texas just dethroned Morgan Wallen. It just claimed its 17th week at the top of Billboard's Hot 100 list, beating Wallen's previous 16-week run for Last Night in 2023, which is just insane. I don't see it stopping anytime soon. So here's Choose in Texas on Froggy 98.

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10: Partly to mostly cloudy today with a 20% chance of rain. It will be warm and humid with a high temperature in the upper 80s. Tonight, partly to mostly cloudy with a 40% chance of showers and thunderstorms, mainly after midnight, low in the low 70s. Friday, partly to mostly cloudy with a 30% chance of showers and thunderstorms, high in the mid-80s. From the 1011 Severe Weather Center, I'm meteorologist Brandon Rector.
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Froggy 98 and Carpets Direct are rolling out the red dirt red carpet for the Boys from Oklahoma. They're going to be taking over at Memorial Stadium on Saturday, August 22nd. And you know we got your ticket hookup. All you got to do is text the word Sooners, as in Oklahoma's mascot, to 402-474-3764. That's Sooners to 402-474-FROG.

This past Sunday, I saw Kane Brown at his show at Harrister Cove in Council Bluffs, and it was a long night, and it was a hot night. He even had pyrotechnics and fire and fireworks. And as if we weren't all hot and sweaty enough, then he shot off the confetti cannon, and it just sucked to everybody. So much fun, though. Here's life from Kane Brown. It's Woman on Froggy 98.

Coming up in October, actually October 1st, George Burge is going to be taking over the Bourbon Theater with an all-ages show, so everyone is welcome. Here's less from George Burge and Luke Bryan. It's Ride, Ride, Ride on Froggy 98.

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You don't want to miss out, so go get entered right now, froggy91.com.

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This is awesome. So Ella Langley recently surprised a beach bar patrons with an impromptu performance of Bob Marley's Three Little Birds while on vacation in St. Thomas. As if I couldn't love her anymore. Here's lights from Ella Langley's Be Her on Froggy 98.

0: 18 minutes, we're going to see just how far a goodbye goes with the little Jason Aldean. In 8 minutes, we'll show him what he'll never have with a little Dylan Scott.
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0: But right now, we got the latest from Hudson Westbrook. This one's Painted You Pretty, right here on Froggy 98.

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0: Friday, partly to mostly cloudy with a 30% chance of showers and thunderstorms, high in the mid-80s. From the 1011 Severe Weather Center, I'm meteorologist Brandon Rector.
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mid-November, I'm going to be going out to New York City, and I saw that Stella Lefty is going to be there the same time I will be. She's going to be at two different venues. One of them, I looked up tickets, $400, and the other one is sold out. So what's a girl to do? I don't know. Maybe go to Boston. It's Froggy 98.

It's football season, and the Kansas City Chiefs are kicking off against the LA Rams this Saturday, so maybe we'll get a glimpse of Mrs. Travis Kelce. Speaking of, it's Taylor Swift, I Knew It, I Knew You on Froggy 98.

Froggy 98 and Carpet Strike are rolling out the red dirt red carpet for the Boys from Oklahoma. They're going to be taking over at Memorial Stadium on Saturday, August 22nd, and you know we got your ticket hookup. All you got to do is text the word Sooners, as in the mascot for Oklahoma, to 402-474-3764. That's Sooners to 402-474-FROG.

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7: I'm Ryan Martin with a look at your midday market update. Grain markets at midday, mostly lower. Now, we are seeing a little bit of a bump in the Kansas City and the Minneapolis wheat. Kansas City's been chopping back and forth, especially a little bit lower as you work out into those farther months. But it's a day of looking back through what was the USDA report yesterday. The surprising numbers on row crops, corn and beans at least, kind of being mitigated a bit today as the market sorts out and consolidates for a new normal. And weather concerns are still top of mind. You know, some of the states that have the best yield still on yesterday's WASDE report in the middle of just getting pounded by heavy rains and strong storms. So that's working its way through the marketplace along with geopolitical risks. Look, crude oil's back down a little bit on some of the geopolitics in the Iran, U.S., Black Sea, Russia area over there. And meanwhile, we're seeing that go into livestock as well. Fat cattle down two to almost $3 a hundredweight, and hogs are down sharply. I'm Ryan Martin.
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This is insane. Ella Langley's song Choose in Texas has just surpassed Morgan Wallen. It has claimed its 17th week at the top of Billboard's Hot 100 list, beating Morgan Wallen's previous 16-week run for last night in 2023. And I don't see it stopping anytime soon. Let's give it a spin.

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6: Mostly sunny to partly cloudy, warm and humid this afternoon with a high temperature in the upper 80s. Tonight, partly to mostly cloudy with a 40% chance of showers and thunderstorms, mainly after midnight, low in the low 70s. Friday, partly to mostly cloudy with a 30% chance of showers and thunderstorms, high in the mid 80s. From the 1011 Severe Weather Center, I'm meteorologist Brandon Rector.
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Coming up September 25th, Kenny Chesney is going to be dropping a brand new album called Silver Sands Marina. It's going to have 11 tracks on it, including a collaboration with Megan Maroney. They're doing a duet called It Just Got Weird, and I cannot wait to hear this one. Here's the latest from Kenny Chesney. Now it's Carry On Froggy 98.

This is pretty insane, but Luke Combs recently became the first country solo artist to headline Wembley Stadium in London with 3 sold-out shows. That's gotta be such, I don't even know. I have no words. Here's Luke Combs, Be By You on Froggy 98.

Froggy's just thinking back to the good old days when bread was good for you and no one knew what kale was.

Recently, Zach Taub slammed modern country music and says that it lacks soul. And I mean, he's got a point. Here's a list from Zach Taub now at South of Sanity on Froggy 98.

Froggy 98 and Carpet Strike are rolling out the red dirt red carpet for the Boys from Oklahoma. They're going to be taking over at Memorial Stadium on Saturday, August 22nd. And you know we've got your ticket hookup. All you got to do is text the word Sooners to 402-474-3764. That's Sooners to 402-474-FROG.

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2: Mostly sunny to partly cloudy, warm and humid this afternoon with a high temperature in the upper 80s. Tonight, partly to mostly cloudy with a 40% chance of showers and thunderstorms, mainly after midnight, low in the low 70s. Friday, partly to mostly cloudy with a 30% chance of showers and thunderstorms, high in the mid 80s. From the 1011 Severe Weather Center, I'm meteorologist Brandon Rector.
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Luke Bryan recently turned 50 years old, and I must say, the man looks good for 50. I'm just saying. Here's lights from Luke Bryan right now. It's Country and She Knows It on Froggy 98.

Froggy 98 and Carpets Direct are rolling out the red dirt red carpet for the Boys from Oklahoma. They're going to be taking over at Memorial Stadium on Saturday, August 22nd, and you know we've got your ticket hookup. All you got to do is text the word Sooners, as in the Oklahoma's mascot, to 402-474-3764. That's Sooners to 402-474-FROG.

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In case you didn't know, Riley Green has a brand new album coming out September 18th. It's called That's Just Me. And is there anything better than a brand new Riley Green album? I think not. Changed my mind. Speaking of, it's Riley Green right here on Froggy 98.

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12: Hi, this is Drew with Farmers Cooperative in Dorchester with the closing grain markets for August 12th. September corn was up 20 and a quarter to 457. December corn was up 20 and a quarter to 480 and three quarters. November beans were up 14 and a half to 1183 and a quarter. January beans were up 14 and three quarters to 1199. September Kansas City wheat was up 21 and a half to 720 and three quarters. December Kansas City wheat was up 21¾ to 7.37¾. Listen every day at this time for the closing grain markets from Farmers Cooperative. 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

Rocky 98, I'm Robin, and I, too, wish you well. I'm going to be passing things over to Corey. He's going to be filling in for Brooke while she's on vacation. And I promise he'll take care of you, or at least I hope so. I'll catch up with you guys tomorrow. Bye.

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1: 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Seriously, it's the John Henry's Plumbing, Heating, Air, and Electrical Studio. KFGE Milford.

Amen. Hallelujah. Hey, we got a Froggy Feel Good Friday tomorrow. That is tomorrow. We still got today's best country for your afternoon. This is Dan and Shay. Say so. It's Froggy 98.

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2: Mostly sunny to partly cloudy, warm and humid this afternoon with a high temperature in the upper 80s. Tonight, partly to mostly cloudy with a 40% chance of showers and thunderstorms, mainly after midnight, low in the low 70s. Friday, partly to mostly cloudy with a 30% chance of showers and thunderstorms, high in the mid 80s. From the 1011 Severe Weather Center, I'm meteorologist Brandon Rector.
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the day, Potts Farm was a place to go. Load the truck up, hit the dirt road. Jumped the barbed wire, spread the word. Light the bonfire and call the girls. King in the can and the Marlboro man. Jack and Jim were a few good men. 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And all this small town, he said, she said. Ain't it funny how rumors spread like I know something y'all don't know. Man, that talk is getting old. You better mind your business, man. Watch your mouth. Boy, I have to knock that loud mouth out. I'm tired of talking, man. Y'all ain't listening.

a real life drive. I'm hitting Cornhusker Highway on my tires. It's Froggy 98. The boys from Oklahoma hitting the road. Going to be making a stop at Memorial Stadium. And old buddy, we've got your tickets. We teamed up with Carpets Direct, and all you have to do is text the word Stillwater, as in the town Stillwater, to 402-474-3764. 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

It's Froggy 98. How was the plan getting back to school, getting back in the swing of things, even if you didn't have kids to go to school? Oh boy, the traffic this morning, a little crazy. Weather didn't also help us out at all, either. It's Froggy 98. Here's Morgan Wallen.

It's Froggy 98. Hey, I'm getting ready for Friday. Froggy Feel Good Friday. Getting ready for the weekend. And how about bringing in the weekend with some Salt Dogs games, huh? Yeah, you got a game tomorrow and Saturday. I like it. Here's Kane Brown.

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12: Mostly sunny to partly cloudy, warm and humid this afternoon with a high temperature in the upper 80s. Tonight, partly to mostly cloudy with a 40% chance of showers and thunderstorms, mainly after midnight, low in the low 70s. Friday, partly to mostly cloudy with a 30% chance of showers and thunderstorms, high in the mid 80s. From the 1011 Severe Weather Center, I'm meteorologist Brandon Rector.
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Oh, living it up, living it up. We are your radio station for Husker Nation. How about Husker Volleyball? Let's see here. This weekend, you got red and white scrimmage at Pinnacle Bank Arena. And it's only going to get crazier. Spike Under the Lights, Cowboys Stadium later this month. Also, the Vegas match. South Dakota, doesn't get any more exotic than that. And then also another match at Wrigley Field.

0: Susan. It's Froggy 98. We are back to school.
1: Oh, yeah.
0: What is it? The class of 2039 beginning their first year of school. Oh, boy. Parkview Christian, College View, Raymond Central, Lincoln Lutheran, all in session. Waverly and LPS today, and Tamara, Malcolm, and Norris going to have their fun today as well. School is in session for today's Best Country.

0: We are Froggy 98. 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
1: This is with Carpets Direct. Yeah, Boys from Oklahoma, Turnpike Troubadours, Cross Canadian Rag. We've got your tickets. Text the word Stillwater, as in the town from Oklahoma, for the Boys from Oklahoma. 402-474-3764.

He's going to be at Pinewood Bowl. That's going to be coming up here a couple of weeks, September 4th. Yeah, we've got your tickets. We are Froggy 98. We are hooking you up with concert tickets to all the concerts around the surrounding areas. You sign up for the Froggy newsletter. We tell you about what's going on in the wonderful world of Froggy, and what's going on in the wonderful world of Froggy is concerts. Go ahead and turn it up to 11. We're Froggy 98 coming for you.

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0: 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Froggy, how's your traffic report? 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
2: On the downhill side of our drive time traffic, do watch for slowdowns South 66 at Pine Lake Road, an earlier car bike accident down the cleanup stages, likely running slow. We did have a train go through along the Nebraska Parkway corridor, backing up north and southbound traffic along Nebraska Parkway. That will take some time to unwind all that traffic. We do have several construction projects. Do watch for lane shifts and lane closures. Continue to watch your speed in our school zones, neighborhoods, and near any school buses. Make sure the headlights are on. If you see a trouble spot, call the traffic hotline, 402-479-1414. Keeping you moving with Time Saver Traffic. I'm Chris Lofgren.
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0: This might be your new favorite restaurant, Goat's. Goat's Table celebrating its grand opening. That's at the old Bob and Willie's Wonder Bowl on 84th. 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

0: 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Here's your traffic update from Ambassador Health, your hospital to home rehab specialist.
1: Good afternoon. A smooth start to our commute. No reported accidents or major delays. We do have several construction projects and utility projects. A couple to keep in mind, South 70 at the Nebraska Parkway. Lane restrictions in all directions for turn lane construction. South 56 at Old Cheney Road. That does tend to run slow. Lane restrictions for traffic signal work. And eastbound O Street at 40th. Lane restriction for a water main project. Do watch your speed in our school zones, neighborhoods, and near any school buses. If you see a trouble spot, call the traffic hotline 402-479-1414. That's a quick check of your time saver traffic.
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Brooke Summer, she's on vacation. I'm filling in for her, and we've got today's best country for your soundtrack. 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Your soundtrack for your drive home. Maybe you're picking the kids up from school. Yes, back to school, getting edumacated on today's best country.

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0: 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Froggy has your afternoon traffic update. You might be off work, but now the real work begins. Dodging potholes. Here's your traffic update from Ambassador Health, your hospital to home rehab specialist.
4: As we get into the heart of our drive time, no accidents or major delays, a few volume slowdowns, and we do have several construction projects. Keep in mind South 27th from Nebraska Parkway to South Street, limited access and full closure for a paving project. South 40th, Randolph to O Street, local access only for a water main project. And work continues on Cornhusker, 35th to Havelock. Lane closures and lane shifts with some head-to-head traffic. For street improvements, if you see a trouble spot, call the traffic hotline, 402-479-1414. That's another check of your time saver traffic.
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0: What you got? It's Froggy 98, Lancaster County Sheriff's Office, cracking down on speedsters.
1: What if?
0: Good little PSA as you drive home. Speed catches up with you. That was the campaign, and they got about 150 traffic citations. It started at the end of July all the way until last week, so slow down out there.

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0: 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The road construction around Lincoln only prepared Froggy for the traffic delays in New York City.
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0: 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Froggy's going for a Chris Lofgren Gold Star. 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
4: Wrapping up our traffic reports, we do have one slow spot. A significant situation, South 40th at Nebraska Parkway, just south of the intersection northbound, is being redirected at Nebraska Parkway on South 40th. Westbound, down to one lane. Otherwise, most traffic moving well. A few volume slowdowns, and we do have several construction projects. We'll want to watch for lane shifts and lane closures. Do keep in mind several downtown street and building projects with lane closures and lane shifts. And keep in mind, it is motorcycle and bicycle season. Look once and look again. Keeping you moving with Time Saver Traffic, I'm Chris Lofgren.
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Brooke Summers is on vacation. I'm Corey filling in for her. We got today's best country for your afternoon, for your drive home. Maybe you're waiting in the line to pick up your children's. How about this song, huh? Stella Lefty, Vincent Mason, Something to Lose. This is what we call today's best country. You got to hear on Froggy 98.

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0: This is the Bryant Air Conditioning, Heating, Electrical, and Plumbing Froggy Forecast.
13: Partly to mostly cloudy, warm, and humid through your Thursday evening here in the capital city. Look for temperatures to cool back into the upper 70s by 10 o'clock tonight. Small chances for maybe a spotty shower or isolated storm this evening, but that chance will go up as we head into the overnight hours, potentially lingering into and through the day on your Friday, where we'll see another day with highs in the middle 80s. From the 1011 Severe Weather Center, I'm meteorologist Bill Rentschler.
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Don't mind if I do. It's Froggy 98. It's last month's 10th wettest July. And it looks like the month of August, kind of a little of a wet one. Wet one. Let's see here. Yeah. What do you got here? Looks like tomorrow rain showers, high is going to be in the mid-80s. That's what we got here, and we got here Luke Combs.

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0: Uh-huh.
1: Something bring me back to the middle.
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0: Hey, we got some good news for you. Tomorrow, we're going to officially kick off the weekend with a Froggy Feel Good Friday. 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Other radio stations bum you out. You know who you're talking about. You know who you are. We got a Froggy Feel Good Friday tomorrow. Wow.

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3: Partly to mostly cloudy, warm, and humid through your Thursday evening here in the capital city. Look for temperatures to cool back into the upper 70s by 10 o'clock tonight. Small chances for maybe a spotty shower or isolated storm this evening, but that chance will go up as we head into the overnight hours, potentially lingering into and through the day on your Friday, where we'll see another day with highs in the middle 80s. From the 1011 Severe Weather Center, I'm meteorologist Bill Rentschler.
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summer's over. Kids got to get back to school. Oh, boy, oh, boy. Even Southeast Community College got a new campaign as we get back to school. Let's do more. 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

Those girls going to be playing some volleyball this weekend. Get ready for it. Get pumped up. Red, white, scrimmage, Pinnacle Bank Arena. Yes, please. And the games are even going to get crazier. Bigger venues, Cowboy Stadium, Viva Las Vegas, Wrigley Field. And you can't forget about the match in Brookings, South Dakota.

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Thank you for checking this out. We do appreciate it. 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
0: Today's Best Country is on Froggy 98, and tomorrow the day will be a Froggy Feel Good Friday. We will officially kick off the weekend with a Froggy Feel Good Friday, but we still got tonight to work on. Your boy AJ is in next. He's got more of Today's Best Country for you. I'm Corey. I'm going to leave you with Morgan Wallen, Ella Langley.

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Froggy is broadcasting from the John Henry's Plumbing, Heating, Air, and Electrical Studio, where the temperature is set at 72 and everyone needs to keep their hands off the thermostat.

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Good evening, AJ, stepping in for your Thursday. And for Brian, he's got a little vacation going on. He'll be back next week. And Morgan Wallen going to be swinging by. Well, not swinging by, at least in person. That'd be kind of cool, wouldn't it? He's got a song coming up. Ella Langley as well. Shabuzi coming up as well. Riley Green now.